You know, the nose is the one of the last things you take care of. I mean, some of y'all give the nose some good

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You don't go out every day just to buy something for your nose. You know what I mean? And then, damn, I mean, the police get on your case if you buy.

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And then, damn, I mean, the police get on your case if you buy too much funny stuff for your nose.

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Slut is a word for anybody who's owning their sexuality.

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Still driving blind, but reach the mountains. And Lord knows, the less you know, the better.

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easiest way to get into the meditative state is to begin by listening. If you simply close your eyes and allow yourself to hear all the sounds that are going on around you, just listen to the general hum and buzz of the world, as if you were listening to music. Don't try to identify the sounds of the world. Don't put names on them. Simply allow them to play with your eardrums.

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0: is the pattern of events in time. The illusion of
1: I'm just a little bit.